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0: Good morning, I'm Wendy Gray with a 98 CKHD information update. Residents in part of town will see water disruption again next week. The town says residents within the Park Lane, Granville, Casper, Willow, Suburban, Sunset, and First Street West areas will continue to have a precautionary drinking water advisory in place as crews work to replace two more water valves. Residents are reminded to continue to boil all water used for drinking, preparing food, brushing teeth, making ice, and washing fruits and vegetables. A Saskatchewan Mountie was nearly hit while conducting a traffic stop, and it's not the first time this year. Police say the officer had pulled over a driver and parked his cruiser in the proper manner. The officer was speaking to a driver when a car driving highway speeds collided with the parked cruiser and just missed the officer. The officer was not seriously hurt. This is the second time this year an officer has almost been hit. Another scam is making the rounds in the province. The Saskatchewan RCMP says this time the email warns the recipient they are the subject of a cybercrime investigation. It threatens the recipient will be arrested unless they contact the investigators through the email carcmpgrca@gmail.com. The email is a scam and anyone who receives it should not click any link. Don't send any personal information, money, or gift cards. We pick Ash for news. If you have a news tip, send it to me, Wendy, at hitradionow.ca. The best news tip of the month could win $98 cash. Sports is next.
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2: Let's start locally in the Prairie Junior Hockey League. The Richardson Pioneer Southern Rebels top Fort Knox 3-2 last night on home ice, and they improved to a perfect 6-0. The Milwaukee Brewers hit back-to-back homers in the top of the seventh. They went on to beat the Dodgers 6-2 and grab a surprising and commanding 3-0 lead in that National League Championship Series. To the NHL, where the Canadiens fall to the Capitals 5-4. Alex Tuck scored twice, including the game winner in the third. Dallas gets by Colorado 3-2 in the shootout. The Saskatchewan Roughriders are eyeing the return of at least one of their top receiving weapons this week, possibly more. Canadian standout Sam Emilis was a full participant in practice on Wednesday. CFL Commissioner Stuart Johnston has appointed Greg Dick as the league's deputy commish, effective immediately. Dick, who has served as the league's chief football operations officer and head of Grey Cup and events, assumes an expanded leadership role. And in the NFL tonight, the Thursday night matchup is in Denver. The 3-2 Broncos hosting the 3-2 defending champion Seattle Seahawks. With your sports, I'm Ballsy.
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0: Your 98 CKHD Farm Forecast, mainly cloudy with showers this morning, clearing late this afternoon, windy, the high 8. Clear tonight, the low minus 3. Sunny and windy tomorrow, the high 13. I'm Wendy Gray on 98 CKHD.
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7: Just after 6, I'm Jeff Hayes with this little boy's biggest variety in Canadians. Many continuing to stay away from Vegas, except for one local guy. Details on number 1.

While Saskatchewan farmers are putting in the long hours, we're keeping the music going. 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

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It's Jeff Hayes, broadcasting from the Southland Co-op Studio. Good morning to you. Could see a shower or two this morning, but very windy today. Gusts as high as 80 possible, the high of 8 degrees, staying windy into tomorrow, but warming up on Saturday. Your weather details are coming up. Here's the Jeff Healy Band. 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

Morning Radio, 98 CKHD at a set of Voya's biggest variety, Poison, Jeff Hayes in the morning. Thanks so much for being with us on this Thursday. Well, Canadians, not all, but many, continue to avoid going to Vegas. And, well, the midterms are coming up. Nevada Democrats are trying to capitalize on that decline, blaming Mr. Trump, saying he's not paying the price. It's the workers and the families that are here. In fact, Canadians staying away contributed to the largest drop in visitors outside the COVID-19 pandemic as it continues to drop. But thankfully, there's one local guy that helps the Canadian quotient in Vegas stay alive, and that's Hurricane Huber, going down to see his daughters, as we like to joke. But he is going to be heading down with our winners to go see Metallica and spending some Halloween time down on Fremont Street. So there are some Canadians going to Vegas. It's Brian Adams, 98 CKHD.

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14: CKHD weather. From the South Country Equipment Weather Center, we could see a shower this morning, otherwise clearing later on. It's going to be windy. Winds from 50, gusting as high as 80 today. High of 8 degrees. Winds will die down a bit this evening with a low minus 3. Sunny and windy for your Friday, 13 the high. Sunny and 19 on Saturday. Sunshine continuing with us right into next week. A high of 13 degrees on the way for Sunday.

funky music. It's Wild Cherry from Hit Radio 98 CKHD at Assiniboia's biggest variety. Hey, poker players, this is going to be a lot of fun. The Willow Bunch Texas Hold'em Tournament is coming up on Saturday, November 7th in the skating rink lobby. Doors will open at 3. The poker starts at 4. They'll take a break for supper. Entry, $50 with only 100 tickets available. And lots to play for because they've got up to $5,000 in cash prizes. So hope you can take that in. All the proceeds supporting the Willow Bunch Recreation Authority. Keep in mind, you must be at least 19 years old to play. Non-players are welcome, too. 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

Illinois' biggest variety hit radio, 98 CKHD. In sports, football. Running back A.J. Ouellette says he'd never bet against the team with Corey Mace and Trevor Harris on it. Riders need some prayers and a big victory this weekend. They host the Owls Saturday afternoon at Mosaic. In baseball playoffs, Guardians and Rays going back at it. They're tied at a game apiece, but how about the Brewers? Every time the Dodgers scored, the Brewers would have a comeback, and the Brewers up 3-0 over the Dodgers. Everybody outside of L.A., I think, is rooting against the Dodgers. NHL schedule entering its third week. Still nothing going on with Connor Hellebuck. There's some rumors that maybe he returns to the Jets. I don't think that'll happen. I have a feeling something's going to happen because there's some teams off to a slow start that could probably use an upgrade in net. We shall see. What's Rod Peterson got on his mind? His sports commentary in 1 hour. Wendy Gray and Balzi with your news and sports update coming up at 7. Let's get you going on this Thursday with some

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6: Good morning, I'm Wendy Gray with a 98CKHD information update. Residents in part of town will see water disruption again next week. The town says residents within the Park Lane, Granville, Casper, Willow, Suburban, Sunset, and First Street West areas will continue to have a precautionary drinking water advisory in place as crews work to replace 2 more water valves. Residents are reminded to continue to boil all water used for drinking, preparing food, brushing teeth, making ice, and washing fruits and vegetables. A Saskatchewan Mountie was nearly hit while conducting a traffic stop, and it's not the first time this year. Police say the officer had pulled over a driver and parked his cruiser in the proper manner. The officer was speaking to a driver when a car driving highway speeds collided with the parked cruiser and just missed the officer. The officer was not seriously hurt. This is the second time this year an officer has almost been hit. Another scam is making the rounds in the province. The Saskatchewan RCMP says this time the email warns the recipient they are the subject of a cybercrime investigation. It threatens the recipient will be arrested unless they contact the investigators through the email carcmpgrca@gmail.com. The email is a scam and anyone who receives it should not click any links. Don't send any personal information, money, or gift cards. We pick Ash for news. If you have a news tip, send it to me, Wendy, at hitradionow.ca. The best news tip of the month could win $98 cash. Sports is next.
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11: The Brewers hit back-to-back homers in the top of the seventh and then went on to beat the Dodgers 6-2 and grab a surprising and commanding 3-0 lead in the National League Championship Series. Major League Baseball trying to avoid a problem with Mother Nature. Game 3 of the ALCS between the Guardians and Rays will now be played at 11 o'clock our time this morning because of the possibility of bad weather. As a result, MLB announced that Game 4 of the NLCS between the Dodgers and Brew Crew will now be play tonight at 6 our time. Well, two nights ago, all 32 teams were in action in the NHL. Last night, just two games. Montreal falls to Washington 5-4. Dallas snips Colorado 3-2 in the shootout. The Richardson Pioneer Southern Rebels are a perfect 6-0 in Prairie Junior Hockey League action. They beat visiting Fort Knox last night 3-2. The Rough Riders will have Sam Emelis back on the field on Saturday when they host Montreal. The receivers coming off the 6-game injured list, and boy, do they need him. They've lost four straight. And in a battle of 3-2 teams, Seattle visits Denver in the NFL Thursday Nighter. With your sports, I'm Ballsy.
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6: Your 98 CKHD farm forecast, mainly cloudy with showers this morning, clearing late this afternoon, windy, the high 8. Clear tonight, the low minus 3. Sunny and windy tomorrow, the high 13. I'm Wendy Gray on 98 CKHD.
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13: After 7, Jeff Hayes playing Assiniboia's biggest variety. 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

Ottawa's biggest variety hit radio, 98 CKHD. It's Jeff Hayes in the morning. Well, if the leaves aren't off the trees yet, they probably will be by the end of these next few days, especially today. Hey, we could have wind gusts as high as 80 today. 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

Radio 98CKHD with the Setaboya's biggest variety. Jeff Hayes in the morning. Hey, if you like doing a little shopping for art, maybe you can find some treasures that have been tucked away. It is the tongue-in-cheek art auction, all supporting the Assiniboia District Public Library. It's going to be hosted by the Rotary Club of Assiniboia. This is coming up fairly soon, Friday, October 23rd, in the K. Crystal Room at the Assiniboia Library. Go check it out. 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You can do so by contacting Jeannie Wood at 306-642-8120. Here's the Bee Gees, 98CKHD.

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5: From the South Country Equipment Weather Center, it is going to be a windy day today. We could see gusts as high as 80 today. Might even see a shower this morning, high of 8 degrees. Wind should die down somewhat tonight with a low minus 3. Sunny and windy for your Friday, 13 the high. Saturday, high of 19 degrees in the sunshine. Sunny and 13 on Sunday, and we should be in the mid to upper teens next week for Monday and Tuesday.

0: break from Hit Radio, 98 CKHD, and his little boy is Biggest Variety. Jeff Hayes with you. It is Thursday, October the 15th. 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
0: 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Bam! Celebrity chef Emeril Lagasse is 67 today. The first black player in the NHL, Willie O'Ree, turns 92 today. And this group, very popular in Japan. In fact, lyrics of their songs, many of them, are in English language textbooks in Japan. We say happy birthday to Richard Carpenter of the Carpenters. Richard is 80 today. Those are the celebrity birthdays brought to you by Cal Tire. 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

Megan St. Hawaii's biggest variety. We're Hit Radio 98 CKHD. Jeff Hayes in the morning. Monday is the official polling day for Alberta with the referendum. However, they've had the advanced polls, and Premier Danielle Smith says she's marked her ballot and it's a vote for United Canada. And she says it's because they've seen great progress lately in addressing the unfair laws and policies that have hurt Alberta. She says she knows people are frustrated with the federal government, but she said Canada can still work. We just need to make some changes. That's encouraging. Wendy Gray, Ballsy around with your news and sports update coming up, and the Rod Peterson sports commentary just ahead. Here's Pat Benatar, Hit Radio, 98 CKHD.

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1: It's Thursday and time to make our weekly CFL picks for Pump Jacks. 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My pundits and I agree on almost all of them, except one. Week 20 opens Friday with Toronto at Ottawa. This late in the season, the Argos have nothing to play for, but the Red Blacks go into the game at 0-16. You'd think that sets up for an Ottawa victory, but just like BC last week, Toronto won't want to be the first and only team to lose to Ottawa this year. We're all taking the Argos. A much bigger game is in Edmonton Friday night as the Elks welcome Winnipeg. Edmonton needs a win to clinch first place in the West, while the Bombers need a victory just to keep their playoff hopes alive. The return of Zach

0: Calgary loses later Saturday night in the game of the week. That's right, BC visits the Stampeders, and the Lions remain the hottest team in the league. They could clinch second place with a win and a few other things happening. And I just can't see that train slowing down now. We're all taking the Lions, and then let the playoff chips fall where they may. Reminder, our picks are for entertainment purposes only and not to be used as betting advice. That's today's Rod Peterson commentary.
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0: Good morning, I'm Wendy Gray with a 98 CKHD information update. Residents in part of town will see water disruption again next week. The town says residents within the Park Lane, Granville, Casper, Willow, Suburban, Sunset, and First Street West areas will continue to have a precautionary drinking water advisory in place as crews work to replace two more water valves. Residents are reminded to continue to boil all water used for drinking, preparing food, brushing teeth, making ice, and washing fruits and vegetables. A Saskatchewan Mountie was nearly hit while conducting a traffic stop, and it's not the first time this year. Police say the officer had pulled over a driver and parked his cruiser in the proper manner. The officer was speaking to a driver when a car driving highway speeds collided with the parked cruiser and just missed the officer. The officer was not seriously hurt. This is the second time this year an officer has almost been hit. Another scam is making the rounds in the province. The Saskatchewan RCMP says this time the email warns the recipient they are the subject of a cybercrime investigation. It threatens the recipient will be arrested unless they contact the investigators through the email carcmpgrca@gmail.com. The email is a scam and anyone who receives it should not click any link. Don't send any personal information, money, or gift cards. We pick Ash for news. If you have a news tip, send it to me, wendy@hitradionow.ca. The best news tip of the month could win $98 cash. 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
2: Let's start locally in the Prairie Junior Hockey League. The Richardson Pioneer Southern Rebels top Fort Knox 3-2 last night on home ice, and they improved to a perfect 6-0. The Milwaukee Brewers hit back-to-back homers in the top of the seventh. They went on to beat the Dodgers 6-2 and grab a surprising and commanding 3-0 lead in that National League Championship Series. To the NHL, where the Canadiens fall to the Capitals 5-4. Alex Tuck scored twice, including the game winner in the third. Dallas gets by Colorado 3-2 in the shootout. The Saskatchewan Roughriders are eyeing the return of at least one of their top receiving weapons this week, possibly more. Canadian standout Sam Emilis was a full participant in practice on Wednesday. CFL Commissioner Stuart Johnston has appointed Greg Dick as the league's deputy commish, effective immediately. Dick, who has served as the league's chief football operations officer and head of Grey Cup and events, assumes an expanded leadership role. And in the NFL tonight, the Thursday night matchup is in Denver, the 3-2 Broncos hosting the 3-2 defending champion Seattle Seahawks. With your sports, I'm Ballsy.
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0: Your 98 CKHD farm forecast, mainly cloudy with showers this morning, clearing late this afternoon, windy, the high 8. Clear tonight, the low minus 3, sunny and windy tomorrow, the high 13. I'm Wendy Gray on 98 CKHD.
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5: After 8, it's Jeff Hayes playing a set of Boya's biggest variety. It's simple. 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

Toto. It's Hit Radio, 98 CKHD, and Assiniboia's biggest variety. Hey, shout out to Olympia Theater. They're getting ready for Halloween. One night only, they're going to be holding a haunted house Thursday, October 29th from 7 until 9. Just $2 to get in, and they're going to be raising money for their projector fundraiser. So go on out, support them, have a little Halloween fun. Hey, speaking of movies, you make some good movies, people are going up. Cineplex just had a fantastic month of September, raking in $45+ million. That's a new record for the month and nearly a 20% increase from the same period last year. Why? Because some very popular movies. And remember, they had to come back a long way after the pandemic. But people are going to the movies again. Thanks to Spider-Man, Brand New Day, and The Odyssey. That's raking in the dollars for Cineplex, at least anyways. Here's Bon Jovi, 98 C.

Playing us little boys, biggest variety. 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We're broadcasting from the Southland Co-op Studio. Good morning to our friends in La Flesche. They're going to be having their annual art show the 24th and 25th in their community hall. They're going to have some great, great art for you to check out. Doesn't cost you anything to go check it out. $10 though if you want to go to the Wine and Cheese Saturday evening. And they're going to be having a free open house on Sunday with some goodies and coffee for you. Debbie has all the details for you at 306-472-7014. Get ready for a very windy day. We have your weather details just ahead. Here's Vertical Horizon from Hit Radio, 98 CKHD.

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5: From the South Country Equipment Weather Center, we could see a shower this morning. Should clear up later on, and it'll clear because the wind's going to push those clouds out. Very windy today. Winds from 50, gusting as high as 80 possible today. High of 8 degrees. Wind should die down tonight, giving us a low of minus 3. Sunny and windy again tomorrow, 13. Saturday will be the nice day for the weekend. High of 19. More sunshine Sunday with a high of 13.

Peter Levine from Hit Radio, 98 CKHD, at Assiniboia's biggest variety. I'm a baseball nut, as you know, and happy to say that the Dodgers are down 3-0. Milwaukee wins again last night. I like watching the games in Dodger Stadium. Number one, it's an iconic stadium. But number two, do you remember Mary Hart from Entertainment Tonight? She and her husband are quite often at the games, usually in the same seats. If you're looking at the screen, they're just to the behind home plate, off to the right. Mary's now 75, and her husband, Bert Sugarman, I believe, is 87 years old. But faithful Dodger fans, but they don't have much to cheer for so far in this series. And that's just too bad. You too. 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

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All looking forward to the big fundraiser, Wood River Search and Rescue. 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
8: Good morning, I'm Wendy Gray with a 98 CKHD information update. Residents in part of town will see water disruption again next week. The town says residents within the Park Lane, Granville, Casper, Willow, Suburban, Sunset, and First Street West areas will continue to have a precautionary drinking water advisory in place as crews work to replace two more water valves. Residents are reminded to continue to boil all water used for drinking, preparing food, brushing teeth, making ice, and washing fruits and vegetables. A Saskatchewan Mountie was nearly hit while conducting a traffic stop, and it's not the first time this year. Police say the officer had pulled over a driver and parked his cruiser in the proper manner. The officer was speaking to a driver when a car driving highway speeds collided with the parked cruiser and just missed the officer. The officer was not seriously hurt. This is the second time this year an officer has almost been hit. Another scam is making the rounds in the province. The Saskatchewan RCMP says this time the email warns the recipient they are the subject of a cybercrime investigation. It threatens the recipient will be arrested unless they contact the investigators through the email carcmpgrca@gmail.com. The email is a scam, and anyone who receives it should not click any link. Don't send any personal information, money, or gift cards. We pick Ash for news. If you have a news tip, send it to me, Wendy, at hitradionow.ca. The best news tip of the month could win $98 cash. Sports is next.
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10: The Brewers hit back-to-back homers in the top of the seventh and then went on to beat the Dodgers 6-2 and grab a surprising and commanding 3-0 lead in the National League Championship Series. Major League Baseball trying to avoid a problem with Mother Nature. Game 3 of the ALCS between the Guardians and Rays will now be played at 11 o'clock our time this morning because of the possibility of bad weather. As a result, MLB announced that Game 4 of the NLCS between the Dodgers and Brew Crew will now be played tonight at 6 our time. Well, two nights ago, all 32 teams were in action in the NHL. Last night, just two games. Montreal falls to Washington 5-4. Dallas snips Colorado 3-2 in the shootout. The Richardson Pioneer Southern Rebels are a perfect 6-0 in Prairie Junior Hockey League action. They beat visiting Fort Knox last night 3-2. The Rough Riders will have Sam Emilis back on the field on Saturday when they host Montreal. The receivers coming off the 6-game injured list, and boy, do they need him. They've lost 4 straight. And in a battle of 3-2 teams, Seattle visits Denver in the NFL Thursday nighter. With your sports, I'm Ballsy.
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8: Your 98 CKHD farm forecast, mainly cloudy with showers this morning, clearing late this afternoon, windy, the high 8. Clear tonight, the low minus 3. Sunny and windy tomorrow, the high 13. I'm Wendy Gray on 98 CKHD.
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15: Just after 9, Jeff Hayes playing a son of boy his biggest variety. George Clooney joining maybe a Canadian to go Italian in France. 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

Sunnyboy's biggest variety hit radio, 98 CKHD, with another nonstop hit radio free ride. Just wasn't right that Taylor Hansen got voted off Dancing with the Stars before Guillermo, but Jimmy Kimmel's sidekick did all right. People love him. It's Taylor and Hansen. It's Mmm Bop. 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

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Jeff Hayes in the morning, broadcasting from the Southland Co-op studio. Thank you so much for joining us this morning. Well, I'm a big fan of George Clooney, and he's not suffering with the dollars. Him and Amal, his wife, they're now living in France. They have been so for a little while. And rumor is that George is planning on opening a restaurant in the portion of France where he lives. He's wanting to open a restaurant in partnership with a Canadian owner of a nearby hotel. Now, they haven't submitted a formal application, but they're hoping maybe that it'll open up next year. It's kind of interesting because George from America teaming up with the Canadian, they are now French citizens, and the proposed restaurant, they're saying, might be Italian. All cultures are being involved in this one. But you know what? Even if it bombs, I'm sure George could afford it, because remember, he sold his tequila company for over $1 billion. He's not suffering. It's still Tuesday. 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
7: Weather. From the South Country Equipment Weather Center, cloudy with a chance of a shower this morning. Clearing later, that wind's going to blow those clouds away. We could see wind gusts as high as 80K today. High of 8. Wind should die down somewhat this evening, down to -3. Sunny and the wind will still be with us tomorrow. High of 13. Warmer on Saturday, but windy. High of 19 in the sunshine. Sunday, staying sunny with a high of 13 degrees.

Sonoboya's biggest variety hit radio, 98CKHD. It's Platinum Blonde. I'm Jeff Hayes. This is a little ways away, but you want to get your tickets ahead for this because this is going to be so delicious and so much fun. It's the Assiniboia Rotary Club presenting a medieval dinner theater. Medieval dinner. That's where you eat everything with your hands? Correct me if I'm wrong on that, but it's going to be a lot of fun. Saturday, November 21st, Prince of Wales Cultural and Rec Center. The Assiniboia Compass High School Drama Club will be performing The Ash Girl. This is a medieval rendition of the Cinderella story. The food is going to be a big medieval feast prepared by Rita Walters and her staff, and some refreshments at the Medieval Mocktail Tavern. There's going to be the King's Auction, some fun games, photo opportunities, prizes, and all royalty, all peasants, knights, and wizards. You're all welcome. It's going to be so much fun and delicious, too. 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You must get those in advance. 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

Well, you better adjust the tabs on your cap, maybe buy a couple to keep it on your head because it's going to be very windy out there today. Carly Kincaid is coming up at 10. Thanks for spending some time with us this morning. 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
3: Just after 10 o'clock, I'm Carly Kincaid playing Assiniboia's Biggest Variety. Coming up, we're going to talk about allergy-free peanut butter, but don't get excited. On number one,

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Well, if you've got peanut allergies, you know that you have to be super careful. Well, there's a company that has now developed an allergy-free peanut butter. They're hoping to get their products on the shelves sometime next year. They did it with gene editing technology, which reduces the levels of three proteins associated with severe allergic reactions. But allergists say that you can be allergic to many different components of peanuts, not just the proteins that are reduced in these. So this special allergy-free peanut butter is not actually safe for people with peanut allergies, FYI. Well, Backstreet Boys making Canadian history with their 12th and final date added to their record-breaking Into the Millennium Homecoming Live in Canada residency in Toronto. Tickets are on sale now. Good luck if you want to make a road trip. It's going to be a fantastic show.

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The Willow Bunch Texas Hold'em Poker Tournament goes November 7th in the skating rink lobby at 22 Avenue H. Doors at 3, poker at 4. $50 with only 100 tickets available. The top 5 finishers will take home awesome prizes. And there's supper for $15 a person. You do have to be 19 or older to play and to attend supper, with all proceeds supporting the Willow Bunch Recreation Authority. 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
9: CKHD Weather. From the South Country Equipment Weather Center, mainly cloudy today, a chance of showers and a high of 8. Tomorrow, sunshine 14 and even warmer for Saturday. Sunny skies and a high of 21.

Amboy's Biggest Variety, Hit Radio 98 CKHD. I told you a while ago how I got an email from my daughter's high school. So she graduated in the spring, but last night they had their big awards ceremony for last academic year. And so they wanted to make sure that she was there because she was going to get some sort of an award. So they wouldn't tell us what. They just wanted us to be surprised. And so we went. It was a big to-do last night. And she got an award for the design class that she took because she's very artsy, very creative, very talented. And they recognized that. So they gave her this awesome award. And we are so proud of her.

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Big congratulations and a belated happy birthday to Kyla Cranfield of Limerick. She celebrated a few days ago, so she's our local celebrity birthday of the month. Gets a large pizza from Trifon's Pizza in Assiniboia and a chance to spin the wheel in the studio with Cal Tire for a wheel rotation and oil change combo. So we've teamed up with Cal Tire for this. And if you've got a birthday coming up next month or you know someone who does, you can do the nomination at myassiniboia.ca.

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Well, if you're a fan of the X-Files, like from way back, you're going to like this. Hulu has greenlit a reimagined X-Files series from Oscar-winning filmmaker Ryan Coogler, who wrote and directed and executive produced the pilot. He wanted to honor everything that made the original series connect with so many people. So it's got a couple of FBI agents investigating unexplained phenomena in new roles, so separate from the original Scully and Mulder characters. The Killers, Mr. Brightside, 98 CKH.

CKHD, the town hosting a Halloween party on the 25th from 1 until 4 at the Prince of Wales Auditorium. It's free to attend. Everyone is invited. There will be bouncy houses and kids games and activities. There's also going to be a slime bar. So again, that happens Sunday, October 25th in the afternoon at the Prince of Wales Auditorium. 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
3: 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Through crisp fall mornings, cold winter days, and everything in between, your local co-op is right here at home.
4: CKHD weather. From the South Country Equipment Weather Center, mainly cloudy today, a chance of showers in 8. Sun in 14 tomorrow, and Saturday, sun and 21.

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I'm Carly Kincaid. 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

Why you gotta be so rude? 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The Assiniboia Rotary Club's tongue-in-cheek art auction goes Friday the 23rd at 7 o'clock in the K. Cristo Room at the Assiniboia Library. And it is supporting the Assiniboia and District Public Library. You can discover some special art treasures that have been tucked away for years. 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

just after 12 noon. I'm Carly Kincaid, playing Assiniboia's biggest variety. Coming up, we're going to talk about horror movies for people who don't like being scared. On number one.

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Well, if you're planning to watch a spooky movie with a scaredy cat, you don't usually think those go together. But apparently, because there's a list of horror movies for people who don't like to be scared. On this list from 1968 is Rosemary's Baby, which I've never seen, but I thought was supposed to be scary. The Rocky Horror Picture Show, which I saw when I was in junior high, but honestly, I didn't understand it then and haven't gone back to it. Maybe I should. Also, Death Becomes Her, Crimson Peak, and at the top of the list of horror movies for people who don't like to be scared,

Sweetheart, it's action. Assiniboia's biggest variety hit radio, 98CKHD. The Assiniboia Rotary Club having a medieval dinner theater Saturday, the 21st of November at the Prince of Wales Cultural and Recreation Center. The Assiniboia Composite

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7: Weather. From the South Country Equipment Weather Center, mainly cloudy and a chance of showers today, 8 the high, tomorrow sunny and 14, and Saturday, sunshine and 21. CKHD.

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I'm Carly Kincaid. Halloween getting closer. I still haven't bought our candy. I will, don't worry. Well, you can get ready for a fright as the Olympia Theater hosts a haunted house for one night only, Thursday the 29th from 7 until 9. Admission is just $2, but the proceeds go toward the Olympia Theater's projector fundraiser. So if you can throw in more than $2, that would be cool too. Daryl Hall and John Oates, it's Maneater, 98 CKHD.

0: Just Between You and Me, it's April Wine. 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The La Flesh Annual Art Show goes October 24th and 25th at the Community Hall in La Flesh. There will be local artists, and you'll see some incredibly talented people and their work. Admission is free. There is a wine and cheese on the Saturday night. That's $10, but it's wine and cheese, so that's why. And on the Sunday, there's coffee and goodies. If you want more information, you can just get in touch with Debbie at 306-472-7014. It's Cheryl Crow.
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0: 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Steve Hurricane Huber with you. Good afternoon to you. 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Everything gets underway at 5 o'clock, and you can even enjoy stuffed pork loin, and of course, there's a beautiful chicken option as well too. 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They'd love to see you out. So come on out and celebrate local business excellence. That, again, is Saturday, October the 24th. 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
3: Just after 1 o'clock, I'm Carly Kincaid playing Assiniboia's biggest variety. Coming up, we're going to talk about what could happen to us after we die on number one.

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Well, you know how Pringles has the slogan, once you pop, you can't stop. Well, now they've just announced a contest called Once You Drop, and it offers you the chance to win an urn shaped like a Pringles can. Now, to enter, you will have to sign their will and testament. You will commit to wanting to be buried in a Pringles can of some sort, and it's not legally binding. There are other prizes as well, but here's the fun part, because the inventor of the Pringles can, before he died, his final request was to be cremated and buried inside one of these cans. And his kids, awesome kids, obviously, they fulfilled his request, but they did briefly debate which flavor to use. At the end of it, they decided to go with the original.

Making our way through the workday. Thank you for being here. Rod Peterson joins us with his sports commentary every weekday morning at 7:50. So make sure you are up for that. It's Chumbawamba, CKHD. Again.

0: It's Assiniboia's biggest variety hit radio, 98 CKHD. Steve Hurricane Huber with you. Good afternoon to you. Hey, we're here in support of the Assiniboine District Chamber of Commerce Business Excellence Awards for 2026, coming up Saturday, October 24th, just over a week away right here in Assiniboia at the Prince of Wales Center. It is going to be a great night. Everything starts at 5 o'clock that afternoon. Come enjoy a stuffed pork loin or a chicken supper, supported and catered by our friends at the Jolly Giant Pub out of Willow Bunch. And of course, we'll have live music that evening with our friend Jordan Pollard. You may remember her from a couple years ago. She was in Assiniboia for the SCMA Awards. Jordan's just absolutely doing great things. So she's going to be here performing. Tables of eight still available. 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Come on out. It's going to be a great night. Again, that's Saturday, October 24th. Just over a week away right here in Assiniboia at the Prince of Wales Center.
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10: CKHD Weather. From the South Country Equipment Weather Center, mainly cloudy today, a chance of showers and a high of 8. Tomorrow, sunshine 14, and Saturday, a nice day, sunshine and 21. CKHD.

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They won $288 with the Kinsmen Club of Assiniboia's Chase the Ace. So that means, because they did not find the Ace of Spades, that the jackpot starts next week at $5,440 with 45 cards left. 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You've got until midnight on Tuesday to do that. Or you can go at any point before the draw to the 121 Steakhouse and Lounge. 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

0: It's Assiniboia's biggest variety, Hit Radio 98, CKHD, Steve Hurricane Huber with you. Good afternoon to you. Hey, coming up, the Assiniboia District Chamber of Commerce Business Excellence Awards are here in Assiniboia on Saturday, October the 24th. Prince of Wales Center is where you want to be. It's going to be great. 5 o'clock, the evening starts. You can enjoy a stuffed pork loin or a chicken dish. All supper catered by friends at the Jolly Giant. 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All right, again, that's Saturday, October 24th, right here at the Prince of Wales Center. Come on out and join us.
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The Willow Bunch Texas Hold'em Poker Tournament goes November 7th in the skating rink lobby at 22 Avenue H. Doors at 3, poker at 4. 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There's also supper for just $15 a person. Now, you do have to be 19 or older to play and to attend.

0: It's Assiniboia's biggest variety hit radio, 98 CKHD. Steve Hurricane Huber with you. Good afternoon to you. Hey, the Assiniboia District Chamber of Commerce Business Excellence Awards are coming up. Let's see here. It is Saturday, October the 24th, right here in Assiniboia at the Prince of Wales Center. Everyone's invited. Everything gets underway at 5 o'clock. This should be a lot of fun. Come on out and check out all the amazing businesses here in Assiniboia. You are invited to bring your friends, your family. That night, they're going to be serving a stuffed pork loin. There's even a chicken supper, all catered by your friend Don Lassard at the Jolly Giant in Assiniboia. There's a good opportunity for you to come on out, network with folks, and of course, some live music from Jordan Pollard. She's going to be back in town. You may remember her from a couple years ago. She was here for the SCMA Awards, and my goodness, she has done just amazing things since. So we'd love to see Jordan here, and she'd love to have a big crowd there for you as well. 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

0: Assiniboia's biggest variety hit radio, 98CKHD. 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Come on out and join us. It's going to be a great time right here at the Prince of Wales Center in Assiniboia. That is Saturday, October the 24th. So just over a week away. Deadline for buying your tickets is coming up next Wednesday. Okay, so Wednesday, October the 21st. You got to have your ticket. That night's going to be absolutely spectacular. We got live music from our friend Jordan Pollard. She's going to be here in town. And of course, our friends from the Jolly Giant Pub in Willow Bunch, Dawn Lessard and her crew, they're going to be doing the catering that night. You can enjoy a stuffed pork loin or a chicken supper. And again, that's all catered by the Jolly Giant Pub out of Willow Bunch. Okay, tables of eight are still available, and you can get your co-workers together, bring your friends, or just make it a night of your own there with your business team. 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
1: That's NWA's biggest variety hit radio, 98 CKHD with Cage the Elephant and Ain't No Rest for the Wicked. How you doing? It's Shin Michaels here, and I hope you're having an excellent day. We're going to get a little sunshine, but mostly on the weekend. Flashback to the 80s. If you were around during the 80s, there was probably the biggest style influence. Since then, has been nothing. Like, nothing compares to the headbands, the tights, the leg warmers, the aerobic dancing, the MTV number one hits. We're talking about Flashdance, a cultural phenomenon from 1984. It's Flashback. 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

Cinnabon's biggest variety hit radio, 98 CKHD with Smash Mouth All-Star. How's it going? Like Shane Michaels here, our October All-Star Celebrity of the Month, Kyla Cranford, still basking in the glow. Kyla's from Limerick and celebrated October 7th, and we team up with Caltire every month for a birthday spotlight. Kyla scores the large pizza from Triffin's Pizza in Assiniboia and spinning the wheel in the studio for the tire rotation and oil change combo. So now we're looking for November babies. Yes, we're still in the burr months. Enter at myassiniboia.ca and the winner will be announced with Jeff Hayes. The morning show, the last weekday of the month. November babies, get signed up with Hit Radio 98 CKHD.

0: It's Assiniboia's biggest variety. 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Hey, this is going to be a lot of fun that night. A lot of businesses from Assiniboia and surrounding area, they are nominated for awards. So come on out and join us for the award show. It's Saturday, October 24th, right here in Assiniboia at the Prince of Wales Center. Everything gets underway at 5 o'clock in the afternoon. And this is going to be great. They've got a beautiful supper that will be catered by Dawn Lessard and her crew there from the Jolly Giant in Willabunch. You can enjoy a stuffed pork loin, or of course they have a chicken option as well too. Again, all catered by the Jolly Giant. Should be great. 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Should be absolutely fantastic. 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Non-chamber members, just $90. It is going to be spectacular. Buy your membership while you're there too, right? If you haven't already got one, yeah, I think you'll love it. You can do some networking. It'll be great. Vicky is standing by, 306-642-5553. That's 306-642-5553. Deadline to get your tickets is end of the day on Wednesday, October 21st. That's 306-642-5553. And, of course, you can also buy them online at AssiniboiaDistrictChamber.ca. That's AssiniboiaDistrictChamber.ca. Come join us. That's Saturday, October 24th, just a week away, right here at the Prince of Wales Center. 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
12: Weather. From the South Country Equipment Weather Center, we're looking at a chance of showers today, about 60%, high of 8, minus 3 overnight, sunny 13 tomorrow. And we're still holding hopes for a decent Saturday. Environment Canada now saying sunny and 19.

Assiniboia's biggest variety hit radio, 98 CKHD with the odds and someone who's cool. Hey, Shane here. Are you cool under pressure? Have you got the Texas Hold'em face, you know? Do you have the towel? The Willow Bunch Texas Hold'em Tournament is coming up on November 7th in the skating rink lobby at 22nd Avenue H. Always a lot of fun. I love playing poker. 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So it's going to be a real sociable evening, afternoon. 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Yeah, the Willow Bunch Texas Hold'em Tournament in support of the Recreation Authority. 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

0: It's Assiniboia's biggest variety. 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Stevie Wonder for you. Superstition. World famous Steve Hurricane Huber with you. It's a part of the Assiniboia District Chamber of Commerce Business Excellence Awards for 2026. We are going to have a lot of fun. Lots of businesses in and around Assiniboia, outside of Assiniboia. They're nominated for different awards, and we'd love to see you at this amazing event. Come join us for the award show. That's Saturday, October 24th, right here at the Prince of Wales Center. Everything gets underway at 5 o'clock. It is going to be great. We'll have live music from our friend Jordan Pollard. You may remember her from a couple years ago. She was here for the SCMA Awards, which is just spectacular. She did such a good job, won some awards, and of course, now she's even bigger and better. She's a pretty big deal. So she's going to be here in Assiniboia performing that night. That's Jordan Pollard, just a wonderful young lady. I believe she's from Lloyd, if I remember correctly. And then, of course, we'll have a beautiful dinner for you that night, too, from our friend Don Lassard and the Jolly Giant crew out of Willabunch. They are going to be serving stuffed pork loin, and there's even a chicken option if you'd rather have that. Again, all catered by the Jolly Giant pub. You can do some networking. 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Should be a lot of fun. 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That's when they got to have all the people together, okay? Love to see you. 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

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A little Stevie Wonder in there, too, with Superstition, appropriate for pre-Halloween fun. Remember, we've got a bunch of Halloween parties going down, including the town of Assiniboia is hosting one on October 25th. You can get set to dress up for the Prince of Wales Center, 1 to 4 o'clock. It's free to attend. Everybody invited to Bouncy Castle, kids' games, activities, the slime bar, and more. I'm not sure how messy that's going to be, but it does sound like it. 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
3: Hey there, it's Gene Michaels. 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On number one.

The Cinnabon's biggest variety hit radio, 98 CKHD. There's John Cougar Mellencamp and Hurt So Good. How's it going? It's Shane Michaels here. You know how health trends come and go, right? There's always something, oh, you should eat this, you should not eat that. Well, everybody's talking about gut health these days. Impacts so much of our body, and I personally can attest to this. When my tummy's upset, it's not a good thing. Anyways, the fruit that they're recommending as the super fruit for the old bread basket, kiwis. They're kind of a pain to peel, but apparently really good for your tummy. 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

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And by the way, again, it's happening on October 24th. 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
4: Weather. From the South Country Equipment Weather Center, we're looking at a chance of showers today with a high of 8, minus 3 clear overnight, sunny and 13 tomorrow. And Saturday, we're still hoping for sunshine and 19.

Wendy Siddle Boy's Biggest Variety Hit Radio, 98 CKHC, the Matthew Good Band. Everything is automatic. Hey, Shane Michaels here, and Halloween is on a Saturday night this year, which is pretty cool for the kids. They can stay up a little later and then go for the sugar and then maybe try to sleep in. That means that the whole week leading up to Halloween is a party, including the Olympia Theater. They're doing a haunted house one night only, October 29th. That's the Thursday before Halloween. 7 to 9, it's just $2, and proceeds go towards the Olympia Theater's projector fundraiser. And you're invited to come out for some Halloween scares and help support the Olympia Theater. 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

0: 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One more time, it's Shane here. 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Now, they've got two different nights. Saturday, Wine and Cheese goes 7 to 9. It's only $10. 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So it's going to be kind of a nice little sociable. If you want more info, get in touch with Debbie, 306-472-7014. 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
3: Hey there, Shane, just after 4, Plenty said, boy, as biggest variety. Agree or disagree, there was a time when seeing someone outside in their pajamas meant their house was on fire, right?

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It's Jan Michaels here. I don't even give it a second glance now when I see somebody in pajamas walking the street or in a store. I mean, it's not super common, maybe in small towns, but in lots of places you see people. In fact, the other day I saw a mother and her daughter in pajamas, and I was saying to my buddy, it was like not that long ago, you were like, oh man, their house must be on fire. They're outside in their pajamas. Now it just means they're off to the store. It's kind of a fashion statement there. I can't be bothered to get dressed. I'm just going to wear my pajamas. Going for an oil change. I'm going to the bank. I'm going to go see the judge. It's Hall & Oates, Hit Radio 98 CKHD.

Playing the Cinnamon Boys' biggest variety hit radio, 98 CKHD, with the Guess Who? American Woman. Hey, Shane here. These are really fun nights. Medieval Dinner Theater. Have you ever been to one of these? Super cool. The Assiniboia Rotary Club teaming up with the high school, and they're doing this November 21st at the Prince of Wales Cultural and Rec Center. Doors open at 5, so the high school is going to put on a performance of The Ash Girl, which is a medieval rendition of the Cinderella story. And, of course, there's a feast prepared by Rita waiters and staff, and refreshments, medieval mocktail tavern, a lot of fun, a lot of music, dancing, goofing around, royalty, presents, peasants, knights, and wizards. It's $60, but you will absolutely have a blast. Tickets available any Assiniboia, Rotarian, or Coolidge Hearing Care, or call 306-319-1175. Round up some friends. The bigger the group, the more fun you'll have. Royal Night in Assiniboia. Medieval Nights. You'll love it. 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
1: Weather. From the South Country Equipment Weather Center, we're looking at a chance of showers today. No more than 8 degrees, minus 3 overnight, sunny 13 tomorrow. And Saturday, we're still hoping for a high of 19.

Assiniboine's biggest variety hit radio, 98 CKHD, and Donut Make You Feel from the Headpins out of Vancouver and the brainchild of Brian Too Loud McLeod. He was the guitarist and founder of Chilliwack, and he wanted a little side project, and believe it or not, he recorded most of the tracks, the instrumental, on a sailboat. Yeah, he had a sailboat in the Vancouver Harbor, and he had a studio on board. I mean, we're talking a pretty fancy sailboat, and so he recorded most of the instrumental tracks on board his little sailboat. Little did he know they'd turn out to be a big hit. 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

Morning, you're doing a change just after 5. Playing the Cinnaboy's biggest variety. And guess what? Saskatchewan's going to be home to a new TV series. Details coming up on number one.

Play the Sin Boys' biggest variety hit radio, 98 CKHD, Ellie Goulding. And Lights also heard Copperhead Road from Steve Earle, which is remarkably close to a new TV series name, Copper Hill Road, which is going to start filming next year. How you doing? It's Shane Michaels here. And this sounds pretty exciting. Of course, we had Corner Gas, which was just a massive hit across Canada and became a tourism hotspot for Rolo, Saskatchewan. Anyways, this is going to be filmed in Indian Head, which is east of Regina. And it's going to be apparently like Dukes of Hazzard, you know, so there is going to be the Copperhead Road aspect in it, Copper Hill, you know, the stills, the whiskey, that kind of thing. The producers of the show say it's going to be a 13-part miniseries to roll up, and there'll be all kinds of stunts, lots of car stunts on this one. So if you love Dukes of Hazzard, look forward to it. I think it'll be super cool. Power of Love, Huey Lewis in the News, Hit Radio 98.

I sent a boy as big as variety hit radio 98 CKHD with Cardigans and Love Fool. Hey, Chin Michaels here. We've got quite the variety of Halloween parties coming up. And the cool thing is they're spread out over the course of, 2 weeks. And the first one is coming up this Saturday at the museum. The Assiniboia Museum is doing kind of a two-parter. They have a afternoon party, 1 to 4, where everyone's welcome. Kids have a chance to win prizes. And there's lots of dress-ups going. And then in the evening, they're going to do a movie night with showtimes at 6:15 and 8:15. They're doing face painting and all the rest of it. $15. 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
13: From the South Country Equipment Weather Center, we're looking at clearing tonight, minus 3. Sunshine for your Friday, 13. Saturday, sunshine and 19 degrees.

Santa Boy's biggest variety hit radio, 98 CKHD with Santana and Hold On. Hey, Chin Michaels here, and Hold On for Halloween. I would imagine that our winners of the 98 Days of Summer are pretty excited about holding on to go see Metallica at the Sphere, which was also inundated with water. Everything's fine now. It's starting to drain. I see John Mayer is going to be doing a bit of a 5 or 6 day stint at the Sphere. And tickets are not cheap. He's doing 3 sets. So he's doing a solo set. He's doing one with a band. And then he's doing one with a trio towards the end. I think tickets start at like $700, $800. Your body's a wonderland. It's John Mayer on Hit Radio 98.

Assiniboia's biggest variety hit radio, 98 CKHD, with Platinum Blonde. It doesn't really matter. Give me a little John Fogerty and Nothing Matters at All. Some old CCR, some John Fogerty. I just love the guy. Hey, it's Jim Michael signing off. Every seven, an excellent evening. Shortened work week. Wrapping up tomorrow. That's when you and I will get together again. Right here on Hit Radio 98 CKHD.

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